0: Hello. Good morning. 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
1: You may not be interested in politics, but politics are definitely interested in you. Come make your voice heard at Long Beach State's Political Science Student Association. I'm Sunrisa Dar, president of CSULB's student-run organization, PSSA. At PSSA, we strive to provide Long Beach State students with an academic environment in which they feel comfortable to engage in respectful discourse about issues that affect the world around us. Students of all majors are welcome to join our weekly meetings, during which we have a small news segment and open floor discussions touching on how current events are affecting us personally, in our communities, nationally, and internationally. PSSA also provides the student body with opportunities to expand their awareness in the form of speakers, workshops, documentary screenings, field trips, and advocacy nights. Get involved with your community, gain awareness of current events, and come hang out with a diverse group of people at our upcoming Political Science Student Association meeting every Wednesday at 5 p.m. in the Social Sciences and Public Affairs Building, room number 105.
2: 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Gavin Newsom signed a legislative package regulating the online activity of children and their interactions with AI technology. The package includes AB 1405, co-authored by Long Beach District 69 State Assembly Rep. Josh Lowenthal, establishing a California AI Auditor Registry. It requires auditors to remain financially transparent, independent from the industry, and uphold standards of objectivity when assessing AI systems. Lowenthal co-authored AB 1709 as well, which also passed, prohibiting social media platforms from providing users under the age of 16 from addictive features online. AB 1709 also establishes the eSafety Advisory Commission underneath the California Department of Justice, which will advise the Attorney General regarding further regulatory
3: legislation. I'm Ella, Production Director at 22West Radio, Long Beach State's student-run radio station, streaming online at 22westmedia.com and on the 22West Radio mobile app.

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1: Hi, my name is Annette from SIPS Club, and I wanted to announce an exciting student-led art convention happening soon. The 4th Annual Scare Fair, hosted by the Society of Student Illustrators and Animators and Student Illustration Production Squad, will be October 13th and 14th from 11 a.m. to 5 p.m. in the Walter Pyramid. Scare Fair is an annual Halloween-themed art fair with stickers, prints, various vendors, and more. This event is open to students, faculty, and the general public. For more information, follow their Instagram at scairfair.csulb.
2: For 22S Radio News, this is Alexis DiMaria. Gavin Newsom signed a legislative package regulating the online activity of children and their interactions with AI technology. The package includes AB 1405, co-authored by Long Beach District 69 State Assembly Rep. Josh Lowenthal, establishing a California AI Auditor Registry. It requires auditors to remain financially transparent, independent from the industry, and uphold standards of objectivity when assessing AI systems. Lowenthal co-authored AB 1709 as well, which also passed, prohibiting social media platforms from providing users under the age of 16 from addictive features online. AB 1709 also establishes the eSafety Advisory Commission underneath the California Department of Justice, which will advise the Attorney General regarding further regulatory legislation.

but it makes me wonder. Johnny, why couldn't you be ready too? I was ready.

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2: 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Gavin Newsom signed a legislative package regulating the online activity of children and their interactions with AI technology. The package includes AB 1405, co-authored by Long Beach District 69 State Assembly Rep. Josh Lowenthal, establishing a California AI Auditor Registry. It requires auditors to remain financially transparent, independent from the industry, and uphold standards of objectivity when assessing AI systems. Lowenthal co-authored AB 1709 as well, which also passed, prohibiting social media platforms from providing users under the age of 16 from addictive features online. AB 1709 also establishes the eSafety Advisory Commission underneath the California Department of Justice, which will advise the Attorney General regarding further regulatory legislation.
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1: Are you interested in becoming an entrepreneur? The Apostle Enterprise Lab is a two-course entrepreneurship program open to students from all CSULB colleges. 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Plus, students in the program can also earn a minor in entrepreneurship. Applications for fall 2025 are now open. Don't miss your chance to be a part of this exciting opportunity. To learn more, follow at CSULB_AEL. That's CSULB_AEL on Instagram.
2: 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Gavin Newsom signed a legislative package regulating the online activity of children and their interactions with AI technology. The package includes AB 1405, co-authored by Long Beach District 69 State Assembly Rep Josh Lowenthal, establishing a California AI Auditor Registry. It requires auditors to remain financially transparent, independent from the industry, and uphold standards of objectivity when assessing AI systems. Lowenthal co-authored AB 1709 as well, which also passed, prohibiting social media platforms from providing users under the age of 16 from addictive features online. AB 1709 also establishes the eSafety Advisory Commission underneath the California Department of Justice, which will advise the Attorney General regarding further regulatory legislation.

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1: Not Alone at the Beach is hosting their domestic violence workshop from 5 to 6 p.m. October 1st on Zoom. Presented by Laura's House, students can learn about the dynamics of unhealthy relationships and how to recognize the warning signs while also promoting resources that support healthy relationships. For more information, follow Not Alone at the Beach on Instagram at @NATB_CSULB.
2: For 22 West Radio News, this is Alexis DeMaria. Gavin Newsom signed a legislative package regulating the online activity of children and their interactions with AI technology. The package includes AB 1405, co-authored by Long Beach District 69 State Assembly Rep Josh Lowenthal, establishing a California AI Auditor Registry. It requires auditors to remain financially transparent, independent from the industry, and uphold standards of objectivity when assessing AI systems. Lowenthal co-authored AB 1709 as well, which also passed, prohibiting social media platforms from providing users under the age of 16 from addictive features online. AB 1709 also establishes the eSafety Advisory Commission underneath the California Department of Justice, which will advise the Attorney General regarding further regulatory legislation.
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2: 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Gavin Newsom signed a legislative package regulating the online activity of children and their interactions with AI technology. The package includes AB 1405, co-authored by Long Beach District 69 State Assembly Rep. Josh Lowenthal, establishing a California AI Auditor Registry. It requires auditors to remain financially transparent, independent from the industry, and uphold standards of objectivity when assessing AI systems. Lowenthal co-authored AB 1709 as well, which also passed, prohibiting social media platforms from providing users under the age of 16 from addictive features online. AB 1709 also establishes the eSafety Advisory Commission underneath the California Department of Justice, which will advise the Attorney General regarding further regulatory legislation.
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2: For 22 West Radio News, this is Alexis DeMaria. Gavin Newsom signed a legislative package regulating the online activity of children and their interactions with AI technology. The package includes AB 1405, co-authored by Long Beach District 69 State Assembly Rep. Josh Lowenthal, establishing a California AI Auditor Registry. It requires auditors to remain financially transparent, independent from the industry, and uphold standards of objectivity when assessing AI systems. Lowenthal co-authored AB 1709 as well, which also passed, prohibiting social media platforms from providing users under the age of 16 from addictive features online. AB 1709 also establishes the eSafety Advisory Commission underneath the California Department of Justice, which will advise the Attorney General regarding further regulatory legislation.
0: Hi there, I'm Lily, the production director at 22 West Radio, which you're listening to right now. 22 West Radio is Cal State Long Beach's student-run radio station. 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

Y'all trying to study me? Gang banging and never die. Too much love. You gon' always get niggas like us, you know what I mean? But damn, how many penitentiaries y'all gon' be in? How many jars you gon' try to put us in? You know what I'm

0: not be interested in politics, but politics are definitely interested in you. Come make your voice heard at Long Beach State's Political Science Student Association. I'm Sunrisa Dar, president of CSULB's student-run organization, PSSA. At PSSA, we strive to provide Long Beach State students with an academic environment in which they feel comfortable to engage in respectful discourse about issues that affect the world around us. Students of all majors are welcome to join our weekly meetings, during which we have a small news segment and open floor discussions touching on how current events are affecting us personally, in our communities, nationally, and internationally. PSSA also provides the student body with opportunities to expand their awareness in the form of speakers, workshops, documentary screenings, field trips, and advocacy nights. Get involved with your community, gain awareness of current events, and come hang out with a diverse group of people at our upcoming Political Science Student Association meeting every Wednesday at 5 p.m. in the Social Sciences and Public Affairs Building, room number 105.
1: For 22 West Radio News, this is Alexis DeMaria. Gavin Newsom signed a legislative package regulating the online activity of children and their interactions with AI technology. The package includes AB 1405, co-authored by Long Beach District 69 State Assembly Rep. Josh Lowenthal, establishing a California AI Auditor Registry. It requires auditors to remain financially transparent, independent from the industry, and uphold standards of objectivity when assessing AI systems. Lowenthal co-authored AB 1709 as well, which also passed, prohibiting social media platforms from providing users under the age of 16 from addictive features online. AB 1709 also establishes the eSafety Advisory Commission underneath the California Department of Justice, which will advise the Attorney General regarding further regulatory legislation.
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0: Hi, my name is Annette from SIPS Club, and I wanted to announce an exciting student-led art conventioning happening soon. The fourth annual Scare Fair, hosted by the Society of Student Illustrators and Animators and Student Illustration Production Squad, will be October 13th and 14th from 11 a.m. to 5 p.m. in the Walter Pyramid. Scare Fair is an annual Halloween-themed art fair with stickers, prints, various vendors, and more. This event is open to students, faculty, and the general public. For more information, follow their Instagram at scairfair.csulb.
1: For 22 West Radio News, this is Alexis DiMaria. Gavin Newsom signed a legislative package regulating the online activity of children and their interactions with AI technology. The package includes AB 1405, co-authored by Long Beach District 69 State Assembly Rep. Josh Lowenthal, establishing a California AI Auditor Registry. It requires auditors to remain financially transparent, independent from the industry, and uphold standards of objectivity when assessing AI systems. Lowenthal co-authored AB 1709 as well, which also passed, prohibiting social media platforms from providing users under the age of 16 from addictive features online. AB 1709 also establishes the eSafety Advisory Commission.

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1: 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Gavin Newsom signed a legislative package regulating the online activity of children and their interactions with AI technology. The package includes AB 1405, co-authored by Long Beach District 69 State Assembly Rep. Josh Lowenthal, establishing a California AI Auditor Registry. It requires auditors to remain financially transparent, independent from the industry, and uphold standards of objectivity when assessing AI systems. Lowenthal co-authored AB 1709 as well, which also passed, prohibiting social media platforms from providing users under the age of 16 from addictive features online. AB 1709 also establishes the eSafety Advisory Commission underneath the California Department of Justice, which will advise the Attorney General regarding further regulatory
2: legislation. 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

0: Are you interested in becoming an entrepreneur? The Apostle Enterprise Lab is a two-course entrepreneurship program open to students from all CSULB colleges. Students have the opportunity to study entrepreneurship, develop a business idea from scratch, and gain access to valuable tools, resources, and expert advising. Plus, students in the program can also earn a minor in entrepreneurship. 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To learn more, follow at CSULB_AEL. That's CSULB_AEL on Instagram.
1: For 22 West Radio News, this is Alexis DeMaria. Gavin Newsom signed a legislative package regulating the online activity of children and their interactions with AI technology. The package includes AB 1405, co-authored by Long Beach District 69 State Assembly Rep. Josh Lowenthal, establishing a California AI Auditor Registry. It requires auditors to remain financially transparent, independent from the industry, and uphold standards of objectivity when assessing AI systems. Lowenthal co-authored AB 1709 as well, which also passed, prohibiting social media platforms from providing users under the age of 16 from addictive features online. AB 1709 also establishes the eSafety Advisory Commission underneath the California Department of Justice, which will advise the Attorney General regarding further regulatory legislation.
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1: Not Alone at the Beach is hosting their domestic violence workshop from 5 to 6 p.m. October 1st on Zoom. Presented by Laura's House, students can learn about the dynamics of unhealthy relationships and how to recognize the warning signs while also promoting resources that support healthy relationships. For more information, follow Not Alone at the Beach on Instagram at @NATB_CSULB.
2: For 22 West Radio News, this is Alexis DeMaria. Gavin Newsom signed a legislative package regulating the online activity of children and their interactions with AI technology. The package includes AB 1405, co-authored by Long Beach District 69 State Assembly Rep. Josh Lowenthal, establishing a California AI Auditor Registry. It requires auditors to remain financially transparent, independent from the industry, and uphold standards of objectivity when assessing AI systems. Lowenthal co-authored AB 1709 as well, which also passed, prohibiting social media platforms from providing users under the age of 16 from addictive features online. AB 1709 also establishes the eSafety Advisory Commission underneath the California Department of Justice, which will advise the Attorney General regarding further regulatory legislation.
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0: punch it at 8:30 every morning, except you punch it at 7:30 following a business holiday, plus it's a Monday, then you punch it at 8 o'clock. Punch in late, and they got
1: this. Got the 7th. Mr. Matuzak.
0: Incoming articles, get a voucher. Outgoing articles, provide a voucher. Move any article without a voucher, and they dock you.
2: Take yourself to secretarial pool on 3. ASIP.
0: Letter size of green out. Voucher. Folder size of yellow voucher. Parcel size of maroon voucher.
1: Hey, kid, this is for Morgantron. Chop, chop.
0: Wrong color voucher, and they dock you. 678-7049-6. That is your employee number. It will not be repeated. Without your employee number, you cannot get your paycheck.
1: All right, this goes up to 27. 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
2: For 22West Radio News, this is Alexis DeMaria. Gavin Newsom signed a legislative package regulating the online activity of children and their interactions with AI technology. The package includes AB 1405, co-authored by Long Beach District 69 State Assembly Rep. Josh Lowenthal, establishing a California AI Auditor Registry. It requires auditors to remain financially transparent, independent from the industry, and uphold standards of objectivity when assessing AI systems. Lowenthal co-authored AB 1709 as well, which also passed, prohibiting social media platforms from providing users under the age of 16 from addictive features online. AB 1709 also establishes the eSafety Advisory Commission underneath the California Department of Justice, which will advise the Attorney General regarding further regulatory legislation.

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The prison system, inherently unjust and inhumane, is the ultimate expression of injustice and inhumanity in the society at large. Those of us on the outside do not like to think of wardens and guards as our surrogates. Yet they are. And they are intimately locked in a deadly embrace with their human captives behind the prison walls. By extension, so are we. A terrible double meaning is thus imparted to the original question of human ethics. Am I my brother's keeper?

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2: For 22S Radio News, this is Alexis DeMaria. Gavin Newsom signed a legislative package regulating the online activity of children and their interactions with AI technology. The package includes AB 1405, co-authored by Long Beach District 69 State Assembly Rep. Josh Lowenthal, establishing a California AI Auditor Registry. It requires auditors to remain financially transparent, independent from the industry, and uphold standards of objectivity when assessing AI systems. Lowenthal co-authored AB 1709 as well, which also passed, prohibiting social media platforms from providing users under the age of 16 from addictive features online. AB 1709 also establishes the eSafety Advisory Commission underneath the California Department of Justice, which will advise the Attorney General regarding further regulatory legislation.
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2: 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Gavin Newsom signed a legislative package regulating the online activity of children and their interactions with AI technology. The package includes AB 1405, co-authored by Long Beach District 69 State Assembly Rep. Josh Lowenthal, establishing a California AI Auditor Registry. It requires auditors to remain financially transparent, independent from the industry, and uphold standards of objectivity when assessing AI systems. Lowenthal co-authored AB 1709 as well, which also passed, prohibiting social media platforms from providing users under the age of 16 from addictive features online. AB 1709 also establishes the eSafety Advisory Commission underneath the California Department of Justice, which will advise the Attorney General regarding further regulatory
0: legislation. 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
1: 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Mild High Club are headlining with special guest Kyle Mooney in Los Angeles this October. For more information on entering the giveaway, check out our Instagram at 22West Radio.
2: For 22West Radio News, this is Alexis DiMaria. Gavin Newsom signed a legislative package regulating the online activity of children and their interactions with AI technology. The package includes AB 1405, co-authored by Long Beach District 69 State Assembly Rep. Josh Lowenthal, establishing a California AI Auditor Registry. It requires auditors to remain financially transparent, independent from the industry, and uphold standards of objectivity when assessing AI systems. Lowenthal co-authored AB 1709 as well, which also passed, prohibiting social media platforms from providing users under the age of 16 from addictive features online. AB 1709 also establishes the eSafety Advisory Commission underneath the California Department of Justice, which will advise the Attorney General regarding further regulatory legislation.

0: Have you ever wanted to perform live on stage? Well, your rockstar dreams can become a reality today. Hi, I'm Lily Pimentel, president of Cal State Long Beach's Musicians Club, and I'm here to say, join the Musicians Club at CSULB. Musicians Club is a performance ensemble group where peers get to meet up, arrange, and play their favorite songs. We hold meetings every Thursday from 7 to 10 p.m. in the Multimedia Center, Room 100. Come meet like-minded musicians and jam out together. You can find more info about the Musicians Club on Instagram at musiciansclub.csulb.
1: 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Gavin Newsom signed a legislative package regulating the online activity of children and their interactions with AI technology. The package includes AB 1405, co-authored by Long Beach District 69 State Assembly Rep. Josh Lowenthal, establishing a California AI Auditor Registry. It requires auditors to remain financially transparent, independent from the industry, and uphold standards of objectivity when assessing AI systems. Lowenthal co-authored AB 1709 as well, which also passed, prohibiting social media platforms from providing users under the age of 16 from addictive features online. AB 1709 also establishes the eSafety Advisory Commission underneath the California Department of Justice, which will advise the Attorney General regarding further regulatory legislation.
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1: Hi, my name is Annette from SIPS Club, and I wanted to announce an exciting student-led art convention happening soon. The fourth annual Scare Fair, hosted by the Society of Student Illustrators and Animators and Student Illustration Production Squad, will be October 13th and 14th from 11 a.m. to 5 p.m. in the Walter Pyramid. Scare Fair is an annual Halloween-themed art fair with stickers, prints, various vendors, and more. This event is open to students, faculty, and the general public. For more information, follow their Instagram at scairfair.csulb.
2: For 22 West Radio News, this is Alexis DeMaria. Gavin Newsom signed a legislative package regulating the online activity of children and their interactions with AI technology. The package includes AB 1405, co-authored by Long Beach District 69 State Assembly Rep. Josh Lowenthal, establishing a California AI Auditor Registry. It requires auditors to remain financially transparent, independent from the industry, and uphold standards of objectivity when assessing AI systems. Lowenthal co-authored AB 1709 as well, which also passed, prohibiting social media platforms from providing users under the age of 16 from addictive features online. AB 1709 also establishes the eSafety Advisory Commission underneath the California Department of Justice, which will advise the Attorney General regarding further regulatory legislation.
3: 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Because this is not K-Jazz. 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

can you dig it? Everybody has a ball in my hotel. What a story I can tell. I finish up a gig and tighten up my wig and never have to wander around in Rome and never find a groovy place to get the jump and really going on. You can make it and you'll have a ball at home.

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2: 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Gavin Newsom signed a legislative package regulating the online activity of children and their interactions with AI technology. The package includes AB 1405, co-authored by Long Beach District 69 State Assembly Rep. Josh Lowenthal, establishing a California AI Auditor Registry. It requires auditors to remain financially transparent, independent from the industry, and uphold standards of objectivity when assessing AI systems. Lowenthal co-authored AB 1709 as well, which also passed, prohibiting social media platforms from providing users under the age of 16 from addictive features online. AB 1709 also establishes the eSafety Advisory Commission underneath the California Department of Justice, which will advise the Attorney General regarding further regulatory legislation.

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Hey you, do you know where you are? Because this is not KJazz, this is 22 West Radio.

and I'll take the L-M-N. Mama, I said you take the T and P, and I'll take the L-M-N. We got to be lucky, honey, to ever meet.

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I am pity we saw the high sheriff from hell. The way I stood myself, well, now you never can tell.

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1: Are you interested in becoming an entrepreneur? 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To learn more, follow at CSULB_AEL. That's CSULB_AEL on Instagram.
2: 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Gavin Newsom signed a legislative package regulating the online activity of children and their interactions with AI technology. The package includes AB 1405, co-authored by Long Beach District 69 State Assembly Rep. Josh Lowenthal, establishing a California AI Auditor Registry. It requires auditors to remain financially transparent, independent from the industry, and uphold standards of objectivity when assessing AI systems. Lowenthal co-authored AB 1709 as well, which also passed, prohibiting social media platforms from providing users under the age of 16 from addictive features online. AB 1709 also establishes the eSafety Advisory Commission underneath the California Department of Justice, which will advise the Attorney General regarding further regulatory legislation.
3: 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Do you know where you are? Because this is not K-Jazz. 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
1: Not Alone at the Beach is hosting their domestic violence workshop from 5 to 6 p.m. October 1st on Zoom. Presented by Laura's House, students can learn about the dynamics of unhealthy relationships and how to recognize the warning signs while also promoting resources that support healthy relationships. For more information, follow Not Alone at the Beach on Instagram at NATB_CSULB.
2: For 22 West Radio News, this is Alexis DeMaria. Gavin Newsom signed a legislative package regulating the online activity of children and their interactions with AI technology. The package includes AB 1405, co-authored by Long Beach District 69 State Assembly Rep. Josh Lowenthal, establishing a California AI Auditor Registry. It requires auditors to remain financially transparent, independent from the industry, and uphold standards of objectivity when assessing AI systems. Lowenthal co-authored AB 1709 as well, which also passed, prohibiting social media platforms from providing users under the age of 16 from addictive features online. AB 1709 also establishes the eSafety Advisory Commission underneath the California Department of Justice, which will advise the Attorney General regarding further regulatory legislation.

0: Graduation is coming up, so what's next? If you're passionate about education and social justice, the Equity Education and Social Justice Master's Program at Long Beach State could be your next step. It's an interdisciplinary program where students from all backgrounds come together to tackle real-world issues. Whether your background is in education, sociology, ethnic studies, or anything else, this program gives you the tools to create real impact. Want to know more? Info sessions are happening soon. Find the Equity Education and Social Justice Program on Instagram or the College of Education website.
1: 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Gavin Newsom signed a legislative package regulating the online activity of children and their interactions with AI technology. The package includes AB 1405, co-authored by Long Beach District 69 State Assembly Rep. Josh Lowenthal, establishing a California AI Auditor Registry. It requires auditors to remain financially transparent, independent from the industry, and uphold standards of objectivity when assessing AI systems. Lowenthal co-authored AB 1709 as well, which also passed, prohibiting social media platforms from providing users under the age of 16 from addictive features online. AB 1709 also establishes the eSafety Advisory Commission underneath the California Department of Justice, which will advise the Attorney General regarding further regulatory legislation.
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1: For 22 West Radio News, this is Alexis DeMaria. Gavin Newsom signed a legislative package regulating the online activity of children and their interactions with AI technology. The package includes AB 1405, co-authored by Long Beach District 69 State Assembly Rep Josh Lowenthal, establishing a California AI Auditor Registry. It requires auditors to remain financially transparent, independent from the industry, and uphold standards of objectivity when assessing AI systems. Lowenthal co-authored AB 1709 as well, which also passed, prohibiting social media platforms from providing users under the age of 16 from addictive features online. AB 1709 also establishes the eSafety Advisory Commission underneath the California Department of Justice, which will advise the Attorney General regarding further regulatory legislation.
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1: 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Mild High Club are headlining with special guest Kyle Mooney in Los Angeles this October. For more information on entering the giveaway, check out our Instagram at 22 West Radio.
2: For 22 West Radio News, this is Alexis DiMaria. Gavin Newsom signed a legislative package regulating the online activity of children and their interactions with AI technology. The package includes AB 1405, co-authored by Long Beach District 69 State Assembly Rep. Josh Lowenthal, establishing a California AI Auditor Registry. It requires auditors to remain financially transparent, independent from the industry, and uphold standards of objectivity when assessing AI systems. Lowenthal co-authored AB 1709 as well, which also passed, prohibiting social media platforms from providing users under the age of 16 from addictive features online. AB 1709 also establishes the eSafety Advisory Commission underneath the California Department of Justice, which will advise the Attorney General regarding further regulatory legislation.
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0: not be interested in politics, but politics are definitely interested in you. Come make your voice heard at Long Beach State's Political Science Student Association. I'm Sunrisa Dar, president of CSULB's student-run organization, PSSA. At PSSA, we strive to provide Long Beach State students with an academic environment in which they feel comfortable to engage in respectful discourse about issues that affect the world around us. Students of all majors are welcome to join our weekly meetings, during which we have a small news segment and open floor discussions touching on how current events are affecting us personally, in our communities, nationally, and internationally. PSSA also provides the student body with opportunities to expand their awareness in the form of speakers, workshops, documentary screenings, field trips, and advocacy nights. Get involved with your community, gain awareness of current events, and come hang out with a diverse group of people at our upcoming Political Science Student Association meeting every Wednesday at 5 p.m. in the Social Sciences and Public Affairs Building, room number 105.
1: 22West Radio News, this is Alexis DeMaria. Gavin Newsom signed a legislative package regulating the online activity of children and their interactions with AI technology. The package includes AB 1405, co-authored by Long Beach District 69 State Assembly Rep. Josh Lowenthal, establishing a California AI Auditor Registry. It requires auditors to remain financially transparent, independent from the industry, and uphold standards of objectivity when assessing AI systems. Lowenthal co-authored AB 1709 as well, which also passed, prohibiting social media platforms from providing users under the age of 16 from addictive features online. AB 1709 also establishes the eSafety Advisory Commission underneath the California Department of Justice, which will advise the Attorney General regarding further regulatory legislation.
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1: Hi, my name is Annette from SIPS Club, and I wanted to announce an exciting student-led art convention happening soon. 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Scare Fair is an annual Halloween-themed art fair with stickers, prints, various vendors, and more. This event is open to students, faculty, and the general public. 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
2: 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Gavin Newsom signed a legislative package regulating...
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Mr. Lonely Bird, you know you only used to get juice in the air. Nobody here to taught you how to live on the streets, and now you just gonna

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They got a little tune running around named Rock Me Baby, you know. 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Well, Dave, we got our own little Rock Me Baby, and it goes something like this here. 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
2: For 22 West Radio News, this is Alexis DiMaria. Gavin Newsom signed a legislative package regulating the online activity of children and their interactions with AI technology. The package includes AB 1405, co-authored by Long Beach District 69 State Assembly Rep. Josh Lowenthal, establishing a California AI Auditor Registry. It requires auditors to remain financially transparent, independent from the industry, and uphold standards of objectivity when assessing AI systems. Lowenthal co-authored AB 1709 as well, which also passed, prohibiting social media platforms from providing users under the age of 16 from addictive features online. AB 1709 also establishes the eSafety Advisory Commission underneath the California Department of Justice, which will advise the Attorney General regarding further regulatory legislation.

0: Hi. I'm Brandon, the news director at 22S Media, and you're listening to 22S Radio, Long Beach State's student-run radio station, streaming online at 22smedia.com and on the 22S Radio mobile app.
1: Not Alone at the Beach is hosting their domestic violence workshop from 5 to 6 p.m. October 1st on Zoom. Presented by Laura's House, students can learn about the dynamics of unhealthy relationships and how to recognize the warning signs while also promoting resources that support healthy relationships. For more information, follow Not Alone at the Beach on Instagram at @NATB_CSULB.
2: For 22 West Radio News, this is Alexis DeMaria. Gavin Newsom signed a legislative package regulating the online activity of children and their interactions with AI technology. The package includes AB 1405, co-authored by Long Beach District 69 State Assembly Rep Josh Lowenthal, establishing a California AI Auditor Registry. It requires auditors to remain financially transparent, independent from the industry, and uphold standards of objectivity when assessing AI systems. Lowenthal co-authored AB 1709 as well, which also passed, prohibiting social media platforms from providing users under the age of 16 from addictive features online. AB 1709 also establishes the eSafety Advisory Commission underneath the California Department of Justice, which will advise the Attorney General regarding further regulatory legislation.

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2: For 22 West Radio News, this is Alexis DiMaria. Gavin Newsom signed a legislative package regulating the online activity of children and their interactions with AI technology. The package includes AB 1405, co-authored by Long Beach District 69 State Assembly Rep. Josh Lowenthal, establishing a California AI Auditor Registry. It requires auditors to remain financially transparent, independent from the industry, and uphold standards of objectivity when assessing AI systems. Lowenthal co-authored AB 1709 as well, which also passed, prohibiting social media platforms from providing users under the age of 16 from addictive features online. AB 1709 also establishes the eSafety Advisory Commission underneath the California Department of Justice, which will advise the Attorney General regarding further regulatory legislation.

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2: For 22 West Radio News, this is Alexis DiMaria. Gavin Newsom signed a legislative package regulating the online activity of children and their interactions with AI technology. The package includes AB 1405, co-authored by Long Beach District 69 State Assembly Rep. Josh Lowenthal, establishing a California AI Auditor Registry. It requires auditors to remain financially transparent, independent from the industry, and uphold standards of objectivity when assessing AI systems. Lowenthal co-authored AB 1709 as well, which also passed, prohibiting social media platforms from providing users under the age of 16 from addictive features online. AB 1709 also establishes the eSafety Advisory Commission underneath the California Department of Justice, which will advise the Attorney General regarding further regulatory
3: legislation. 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

Ladies and gentlemen, I'm gonna tell you about one of the many men. Name is irrelevant, height is irrelevant. He was 1 out of 10. I wish that I knew it then. I'm still recovering.

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1: For 22West Radio News, this is Alexis DeMaria. Gavin Newsom signed a legislative package regulating the online activity of children and their interactions with AI technology. The package includes AB 1405, co-authored by Long Beach District 69 State Assembly Rep. Josh Lowenthal, establishing a California AI Auditor Registry. It requires auditors to remain financially transparent, independent from the industry, and uphold standards of objectivity when assessing AI systems. Lowenthal co-authored AB 1709 as well, which also passed, prohibiting social media platforms from providing users under the age of 16 from addictive features online. AB 1709 also establishes the eSafety Advisory Commission underneath the California Department of Justice, which will advise the Attorney General regarding further regulatory legislation.
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1: 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Mild High Club are headlining with special guest Kyle Mooney in Los Angeles this October. For more information on entering the giveaway, check out our Instagram at 22 West Radio.
2: For 22 West Radio News, this is Alexis DeMaria. Gavin Newsom signed a legislative package regulating the online activity of children and their interactions with AI technology. The package includes AB 1405, co-authored by Long Beach District 69 State Assembly Rep. Josh Lowenthal, establishing a California AI Auditor Registry. It requires auditors to remain financially transparent, independent from the industry, and uphold standards of objectivity when assessing AI systems. Lowenthal co-authored AB 1709 as well, which also passed, prohibiting social media platforms from providing users under the age of 16 from addictive features online. AB 1709 also establishes the eSafety Advisory Commission underneath the California Department of Justice, which will advise the Attorney General regarding further regulatory legislation.
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0: Have you ever wanted to perform live on stage? Well, your rockstar dreams can become a reality today. Hi, I'm Lily Pimentel, president of Cal State Long Beach's Musicians Club, and I'm here to say, join the Musicians Club at CSULB. Musicians Club is a performance ensemble group where peers get to meet up, arrange, and play their favorite songs. We hold meetings every Thursday from 7 to 10 p.m. in the Multimedia Center, Room 100. Come meet like-minded musicians and jam out together. You can find more info about the Musicians Club on Instagram at musiciansclub.csulb.
1: 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Gavin Newsom signed a legislative package regulating the online activity of children and their interactions with AI technology. The package includes AB 1405, co-authored by Long Beach District 69 State Assembly Rep. Josh Lowenthal, establishing a California AI Auditor Registry.
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1: You may not be interested in politics, but politics are definitely interested in you. Come make your voice heard at Long Beach State's Political Science Student Association. I'm Sunrisa Dar, president of CSULB's student-run organization, PSSA. At PSSA, we strive to provide Long Beach State students with an academic environment in which they feel comfortable to engage in respectful discourse about issues that affect the world around us. Students of all majors are welcome to join our weekly meetings, during which we have a small news segment and open floor discussions touching on how current events are affecting us personally, in our communities, nationally, and internationally. PSSA also provides the student body with opportunities to expand their awareness in the form of speakers, workshops, documentary screenings, field trips, and advocacy nights. Get involved with your community, gain awareness of current events, and come hang out with a diverse group of people at our upcoming Political Science Student Association meeting every Wednesday at 5 p.m. in the Social Sciences and Public Affairs Building, room number 105.
2: For 22 West Radio News, this is Alexis DiMaria. Gavin Newsom signed a legislative package regulating the online activity of children and their interactions with AI technology. The package includes AB 1405, co-authored by Long Beach District 69 State Assembly Rep. Josh Lowenthal, establishing a California AI Auditor Registry. It requires auditors to remain financially transparent, independent from the industry, and uphold standards of objectivity when assessing AI systems. Lowenthal co-authored AB 1709 as well, which also passed, prohibiting social media platforms from providing users under the age of 16 from addictive features online. AB 1709 also establishes the eSafety Advisory Commission underneath the California Department of Justice, which will advise the Attorney General regarding further regulatory legislation.
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1: Hi, my name is Annette from SIPS Club, and I wanted to announce an exciting student-led art convention happening soon. The 4th Annual Scare Fair, hosted by the Society of Student Illustrators and Animators and Student Illustration Production Squad, will be October 13th and 14th from 11 a.m. to 5 p.m. in the Walter Pyramid. Scare Fair is an annual Halloween-themed art fair with stickers, prints, various vendors, and more. This event is open to students, faculty, and the general public. For more information, follow their Instagram at scairfair.csulb.
2: For 22 West Radio News, this is Alexis DeMaria. Gavin Newsom signed a legislative package regulating the online activity of children and their interactions with AI technology. The package includes AB 1405, co-authored by Long Beach District 69 State Assembly Rep Josh Lowenthal, establishing a California AI Auditor Registry. It requires auditors to remain financially transparent, independent from the industry, and uphold standards of objectivity when assessing AI systems. Lowenthal co-authored AB 1709 as well, which also passed, prohibiting social media platforms from providing users under the age of 16 from addictive features online. AB 1709 also establishes the eSafety Advisory Commission underneath the California Department of Justice, which will advise the Attorney General regarding further regulatory legislation.

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2: 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Gavin Newsom signed a legislative package regulating the online activity of children and their interactions with AI technology. The package includes AB 1405, co-authored by Long Beach District 69 State Assembly Rep Josh Lowenthal, establishing a California AI Auditor Registry. It requires auditors to remain financially transparent, independent from the industry, and uphold standards of objectivity when assessing AI systems. Lowenthal co-authored AB 1709 as well, which also passed, prohibiting social media platforms from providing users under the age of 16 from addictive features online. AB 1709 also establishes the eSafety Advisory Commission underneath the California Department of Justice, which will advise the Attorney General regarding further regulatory legislation.
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1: Are you interested in becoming an entrepreneur? 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That's CSULB_AEL on Instagram.
2: For 22 West Radio News, this is Alexis DeMaria. Gavin Newsom signed a legislative package regulating the online activity of children and their interactions with AI technology. The package includes AB 1405, co-authored by Long Beach District 69 State Assembly Rep. Josh Lowenthal, establishing a California AI Auditor Registry. It requires auditors to remain financially transparent, independent from the industry, and uphold standards of objectivity when assessing AI systems. Lowenthal co-authored AB 1709 as well, which also passed, prohibiting social media platforms from providing users under the age of 16 from addictive features online. AB 1709 also establishes the eSafety Advisory Commission underneath the California Department of Justice, which will advise the Attorney General regarding further regulatory legislation.

going out for the loot.

0: nowadays don't care. All right, that's the problem. They don't care. Now you got 16-year-old kids, 13-year-old kids dealing drugs, shooting the first person they see just for looking at them, just for giggles. Another thing, be careful where you go.
1: One, two, three.

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1: Not Alone at the Beach is hosting their domestic violence workshop from 5 to 6 p.m. October 1st on Zoom. Presented by Laura's House, students can learn about the dynamics of unhealthy relationships and how to recognize the warning signs while also promoting resources that support healthy relationships. For more information, follow Not Alone at the Beach on Instagram at NATB_CSULB.
2: For 22 West Radio News, this is Alexis DeMaria. Gavin Newsom signed a legislative package regulating the online activity of children and their interactions with AI technology. The package includes AB 1405, co-authored by Long Beach District 69 State Assembly Rep. Josh Lowenthal, establishing a California AI Auditor Registry. It requires auditors to remain financially transparent, independent from the industry, and uphold standards of objectivity when assessing AI systems. Lowenthal co-authored AB 1709 as well, which also passed, prohibiting social media platforms from providing users under the age of 16 from addictive features online. AB 1709 also establishes the eSafety Advisory Commission underneath the California Department of Justice, which will advise the Attorney General regarding further regulatory legislation.
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4: For 22 West Radio News, this is Alexis DeMaria. Gavin Newsom signed a legislative package regulating the online activity of children and their interactions with AI technology. The package includes AB 1405, co-authored by Long Beach District 69 State Assembly Rep. Josh Lowenthal, establishing a California AI Auditor Registry. It requires auditors to remain financially transparent, independent from the industry, and uphold standards of objectivity when assessing AI systems. Lowenthal co-authored AB 1709 as well, which also passed, prohibiting social media platforms from providing users under the age of 16 from addictive features online. AB 1709 also establishes the eSafety Advisory Commission underneath the California Department of Justice, which will advise the Attorney General regarding further regulatory legislation.

0: 3, Long Beach.
1: Yo, man, it's a lot of brothers out there flaking and perpetrating, but scared to kick reality.
2: Man, you've been doing all this dope producing. You ain't had a chance to show them what time it is.
1: So what you want me to do?